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I'm Christina on Life 102.5, and I got to experience something that I've never experienced at a wedding before. There was about 200 people there over this weekend, and the bride and groom took time to handwrite a card for every single guest. 200 people were there, probably even more. And I was just like, can you imagine sitting down and writing 200 individual notes? And I think there's just something so beautiful and personable. And it says so much about the couple. You know, they could have just thanked everyone with a big speech, but instead they made it personal. And it reminds me how much a little intentionality can mean. You don't always need some huge gesture to make someone feel loved. Sometimes a handwritten note or a text or simply just telling someone, I'm really glad you're in my life, can be more than you realize.

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2: 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There's a lot of grappling with what it means that God is good and that he's faithful. And the song came from that wrestle, choosing to trust that God was still in the midst of everything.

0: We don't always get answers, but we always get his presence and that he's with us in the valleys. And so we can build an altar there knowing that God showed up and that he's always going to show up in those places for you.
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0: This was one of my favorite snacks as a kid, and I just learned that Colton Dixon has the same favorite snack. I'm Christina on Life 102.5. He was just here in Madison for the concert at the Monona Terrace, and his favorite snack is the pull-apart Twizzlers, the cherry ones. And honestly, you know, I think he has a pretty good taste in candy, but if you've never had them before, they are one of my favorite snacks as well.
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Whenever we have events or concerts, we have this sign on our table that says, text the word today. I'm Christina on Life 102.5. You know, often when we need to make a change, taking those first steps are the hardest. And if you've had questions about Jesus and just getting to know who he is better, we have, you know, that texting group that you can be a part of. 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
1: 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So what if today worship isn't about singing a song at all? 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
5: 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I'm gonna walk.
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And I was reminded just how awkward it is when the focus is suddenly on you. 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You can be totally comfortable talking to your friends, you know, running around at work, even taking, you know, selfies of yourself. 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Am I smiling weird? Why am I standing like that?

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1: I love that reminder from that song because sometimes we put so much pressure on ourselves to get everything right. I'm Christina on Life 102.5. That was Perfectly from Micah Tyler. And we put pressure on ourselves to, you know, have the perfect home, perfect marriage, the perfect day. But God never asked you to be perfect. You are allowed to make mistakes. And, you know, God isn't just waiting for you to finally get it together before he loves you. He loves you just as you are. So whatever today looks like, you can just breathe knowing that God is still working in you. It's like

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This

So much of your life is just about the people that you do it with every single day. I'm Christina on Life 102.5. Like these two identical twin sisters from Ohio, they just celebrated their 100th birthday together. And when asked about, you know, how do you live so long? They said, you know, there isn't really some big secret to living a long life. They said they try to stay active, eat well, kept a close relationship with family and friends, stayed positive, and kept their minds interested in life. And, you know, they got to celebrate, you know, their 100th birthday together and spent 100 years together. But so much of life is about the people you do it with, the people that you have dinner with, the inside jokes, the person who's been beside you through the hard seasons. And these sisters have had a whole century of life together, and they're still showing up for each other. Lord,

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1: Hey, I'm John Redick, and I want to tell you a little bit about my new song, Holding On. Praise God.
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1: We all find ourselves in these spaces where we want to give God our entire hearts, and these obstacles are sometimes in the way, and it's hard, it's complicated. But we still serve a God who's big enough and strong enough and able enough to be able to hold these things that we're struggling to hold. So that's what this song is. This song is us handing over these things to God and remembering that God is holding on to us.

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And if you've found hope and just encouragement from listening to the station, we have a free window sticker that we'd love to give you. 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

0: safe.
1: Sometimes the most genuine worship is just simply saying, God, I'm here. This is where I'm at today, and I still choose you. I'm Christina on Life 102.5. Our life verse is John 4:24. It says, God is spirit, and his worshipers must worship in the spirit and in the truth. And I don't know about you, but every time I hear a worship song, I don't always feel like in the mood to worship, but this verse reminds us that worship isn't about having the perfect words or feeling a certain way. It's about being honest before God, bringing him the real stuff, the joy, the questions, the hurt, and the gratitude. He already knows it anyways.

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1: Someone tried pranking this pizza place, but the owner turned it into an act of kindness. 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You know, someone tried to ruin their day, but instead they turned it into something good for someone else.
0: Do you have a list of regrets? 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
2: 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Jesus teaches the Lord's Prayer. He talks about fasting and not being a hypocrite, talking about what it means to give to the poor. And then he starts talking about anxiety. And he says, don't be worried. Look at the birds of the air, the flowers in the field. If God takes care of them, how much more will he take care of you?

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2: 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But really, Revival starts with our heart, saying, God, I want to walk in purity. 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

0: 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It begins with our heart. 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

0: 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It's something you can have on with the grandkids now as well.
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0: 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My daughters wake up to it every morning. We sing songs, we dance, and it's just uplifting music that shares the good word, the gospel.
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1: Phil Wickham and Crowder. It really is Amazing Grace.
2: Phil Wickham here. I love this song so much. And when I did some reading about it, I realized that this song was written by a slave trader in the 18th century. In the middle of a storm, he cried out to God, saying, God, if you help me, I give my life to you. And he survived the storm. And little by little, he understood what that prayer meant.

0: 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It's a testament to the grace of God at work in someone's life. And though we're not all slave traders, we all are in need of God's grace. And that's why I think this song's connected with so many people over the years. And I invite you all to sing it out with me.
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0: 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Sometimes there are songs of lament and hurt, and sometimes there are songs of joy, and there's a place for both.
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1: This is Chandler Moore, and this is the heart behind my song, God, I'm Just Grateful. 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That means in the good, in the bad, in the ugly, in the beautiful. We are to thank God for it all. And I think this song helps me set my eyes on the list of reasons I have. And in the midst of fires and trials and struggles, I still have a reason to be grateful.
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1: Hey, this is Ben Fuller, and this is the story behind my song, If It Was Up to Me, featuring Carrie Underwood. 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And then I was so glad that they didn't.
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1: Hey, this is Micah Tyler with the message of my new song, Perfectly. I want to be perfect. I look around at the people next to me. I look on social media and over again, I see this perfect picture of someone's life. And I think to myself, God, when other people are brave, all I see is fear in my life. And then I remember that it's God's perfect love that casts out that fear. I remember that God has a perfect plan for my life. See, at the end of the day, when we throw up our hands and we confess the places that we fall short, that's when God's perfect love shows up and loves us perfectly.
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0: 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So if I'm going to be driving, that's the kind of stuff I want to be putting into my mind.
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2: 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And the song came from that wrestle, choosing to trust that God was still in the midst of everything.

0: 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And so we can build an altar there knowing that God showed up and that he's always going to show up in those places for you.
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It was brought to my attention that yesterday was the 25th of August, which means it was the official 4 months until Christmas. I'm Jordan. This is Life 102.5. And I am so excited to say that in about 3 months, we get to celebrate Christmas. Oh.

Becky shared that life on a 2.5 makes her feel at peace because the music feeds her soul. I'm Jordan, and you're listening to Life 102.5.

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listener shared on our prayer page that they have been struggling with anxiety, and I would just love to lift them up in prayer this morning. 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God, we pray for this listener that has been struggling with anxiety. We pray that you would be with them and help ease their mind. Help them enjoy today, God, and know that you are with them. It's in your name we pray. Amen. Thank you for praying with me. 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

0: 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I'm Jordan. 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
1: Three brothers in a fire, willing to die for their faith. 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
1: Hey, I'm John Redick, and I want to tell you a little bit about my new song, Holding On. Praise God.
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1: We all find ourselves in these spaces where we want to give God our entire hearts, and these obstacles are sometimes in the way, and it's hard, it's complicated. But we still serve a God who's big enough and strong enough and able enough to be able to hold these things that we're struggling holding. So that's what this song is. This song is us handing over these things to God and remembering that God is holding on to us.

0: 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And here's what Emily said. She shared with us that Life 102.5 helps me regulate my attitude towards my problems when I can hear music speaking to my soul, reminding me God is right there with me. I will trust and worship through the hard seasons.
1: I want to dance like David. 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I want to sing.

0: right now.
1: You get to the point in cleaning where you're done organizing and you just start walking down memory lane instead. Life 102.5, I'm Jordan. And yesterday I came across a box as I was cleaning that was full of cards from when I graduated high school. I have never once thrown away a card. And yesterday I was grateful for that because I read through a handful of them. And it was so sweet to see messages from the people that I went to high school with, the people that encourage me still to this day, and the ones that aren't here anymore. And I'm so grateful that no matter how much time passes, ink never goes away.

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3: 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Jesus teaches the Lord's Prayer. He talks about fasting and not being a hypocrite, talking about what it means to give to the poor. And then

Okay, I have a very important question for you. By any chance, does your birthday happen this week, right? Is it today? Maybe tomorrow? Is it coming up? I would love to know. Because I would love to celebrate you. I do. I really would. 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Just text CELEBRATE to 41224 to let me know when your birthday falls.

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0: Isn't it funny how big a problem can feel when you're right in the middle of it? Like in my head, sometimes I feel like I'm drowning in the middle of a lake and there are sharks all around me, right? No life jackets. And, you know, in the moment you're thinking, I have no idea how I'm going to get out of this. Life in a 2.5. My name is Michaela. It's funny how when you get to the other side of that situation, you look back and you realize, wait, that wasn't a massive lake with sharks. That was basically a puddle, right? You know, fear has just this way of making things look so much bigger than they actually are.
1: Do you have a list of regrets? This longer than it's ever been.

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4: 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I want to walk in holiness and truly stepping out and

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She loves the music, and she loves the fact that everyone is constantly pointing her to Jesus. 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
2: I love those experiences where I feel like a song will come on and I just...

Do you ever get decision fatigue? Life on a 2.5. My name is Michaela. Yeah, been there. Decision fatigue is real. All of a sudden you're like, I can't make another decision. No way. Just someone make the decision for me. Well, let me make a decision for you. I'll play more uplifting music to encourage you and keep you going today.

One time I was talking with Ellie Holcomb, and she said, you know, when you have something so great, you just want to tell everyone about it. And so she was describing her faith and how she is just like, this is the best thing in my whole life. I want to tell everyone about it. And she was comparing it to, she's like, I just got this new mattress. She's like, it's so great. I want to tell everyone about this new mattress. Friend, our God, he really is so great. And I want to tell you about him. Actually, I want to get you some resources to dive deeper into what it means to have a relationship with God. Text the word today to start this journey today. Just that word today to 41224.

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1: This is Tasha Layton, and I wrote the song Meet Me in the Valley after hearing a parent who had lost a child say, "I found myself in a deep valley, but to my surprise, God met me there." Meet

0: You know, the way out of our valleys is through. We have to feel everything we need to feel and admit those feelings to God so that He can meet us in those places of grief, sadness, confusion, loneliness. 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

0: Joyful Jordan, you're actually drinking coffee today.
1: I am. I caved.
0: Okay, wait. Is it real coffee, though?
1: It's real coffee, but it's decaf.
0: Yeah, that's not real coffee.
1: That's real coffee, Michaela.
0: Joyful Jordan does not drink caffeine, and so I was like, what's going on this morning?
1: I just wanted something hot. It's been a little chillier in the mornings. Fall is approaching. I wanted that taste, but without the caffeine and without it being hot chocolate.
0: Okay, got it.
1: We should get going with the 6 o'clock club, right, Michaela?
0: Let's stay on track. The 6 o'clock club is about to start. I have the gavel in my hand, and we're about to play the Nearly Impossible question. So let's start the club, and let's then go over some rules. All right?
1: Yep. Let's do it.
0: All right, club is officially started. Rules. We play the Nearly Impossible question.
1: We do.
0: You really need a club nickname.
1: We
0: would love to know your club name. I'm Mighty Michaela.
1: I'm Joyful Jordan.
0: And we'd love to know your name. Another rule is you only get to guess once for the Nearly Impossible question.
1: One guess and don't look up the answer.
0: Oh, yeah. That would be not fun, right?
1: No.
0: You gotta wake up that brain. That's what this is all about. So the Nearly Impossible question starts in just two songs.

0: 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People like Nikki in Cottage Grove. 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I'm station manager Steve Young. Our What an Awesome God fall fundraiser doesn't start until next month, but your gift today will give us a head start. 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
1: Hey, that's you.
2: That is me.
1: All right, let's do it. Let's play the Nearly Impossible Question, Mighty Michaela. The first one of these first appeared in 1847. What is it?
2: I never know. These are getting so hard, or maybe I just am bad at this. 866-999-1025, or on Facebook, just search our name, Life 102.5. 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
1: All right, good morning, 6 o'clock club. We're playing the Nearly Impossible Question. The first one of these first appeared in 1847. What is it?
2: Lab Tech Carla said jeans. Lori the Horse Girl said a washing machine. And Mighty Michaela.
1: Yeah.
2: Molly said a Christmas card.
1: Oh, boy. It's not time to talk about Christmas
2: yes,
1: yet.
2: Yes, it is. It was 4 months from yesterday.
1: Oh, boy.
2: All right, I'll stop. None of those are the right answer quite just yet, but we still have time to play.
1: All right, 866-999-1025. You can also text the word club to that number. We'll start sending you the question and the answer every day, and you'll get the club pin. Yeah, you could request it absolutely free, just so you can show everybody you're a part of the club. You wake up in the morning and get things done. Before 7 a.m., that's pretty impressive, if I dare say so myself.
2: Yeah, it's very impressive.
1: So text CLUB to 866-999-1025.

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0: in my heart.
1: Matt Maher here on Life on a 2.5. Let's play the Nearly Impossible Question.
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1: The first one of these first appeared in 1847. What could it be?
3: Maria, I'll be your Huckleberry, said hot air balloon. James from Sunbelt said the Wisconsin state flag. And Kevin from Janesville said the street lights. All good guesses.
1: These are so clever.
3: Never, they really are.
1: Yeah, I'm always just kind of staring at the question like, I don't know. 866-999-1025. You can call that number. You can also text that number. Text your answer to 866-999-1025. 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

0: All right, 6 o'clock club. Your nearly impossible question. It says this: the first one of these first appeared in 1847. What is it? Who's this?
1: This is Joan from Partyville.
0: Hi, Joan.
1: My guess is going to be a chocolate bar.
0: Okay, well, can you walk me through the process a little bit, Joan? Like, what got you to that answer? I'm curious.
1: I'm just thinking chocolate's been around for a long time. I mean, I know it was, to me, I would think it would have to be a Hershey chocolate bar, but I'm thinking there's other people that invented chocolate before Hershey did.
0: Well, you would be right, Joan. It's a chocolate bar. Good job!
1: That made my day.
0: Oh, congratulations, Joan. Brianna and Annette, they got it right, too. Chocolate bar. Chocolate bar's been around since 1847.
2: Mm. Who doesn't love a good chocolate bar?
0: I can't imagine a world without chocolate, in all honesty, just like putting this question together.
2: That's so fair. Well, thank you for playing 6 o'clock club. I hope you have a wonderful day.

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2: It's an incredible source of encouragement. 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

0: So we're packing up for the Colton Dixon concert. And yeah, this is Sunday night at the Monona Terrace. And our whole staff is in the garage putting stuff away. And I'm like looking at all that stuff. I'm like, you don't need me to help. And I'm looking at this long line of cars. And I'm like, you know what? I'm going to start passing out some window stickers. So I, Jordan, it's true, right? I just start walking down the aisle of cars and I'm just like, hey, knocking on windows. Do you need a window sticker?
1: Michaela was a very friendly face handing out window stickers and it was awesome.
0: I honestly just was having a lot of fun with it, but I wanted those listeners to have a window sticker because I truly believe when they put it on the back of their car, they're sharing hope. Yeah, this radio station is honestly just screaming hope all the time, pointing all of us to the Lord. And so if you don't have a window sticker, I wish I could come knock on your window, but that might be a little tricky. And so instead, would you request your free window sticker today?
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1: Hi, this is Jean from Portage. This is Lauren Daigle, Rescue. When I was younger, an adult that I trusted broke that trust for many, many years. I blamed myself, and I just wanted to hide away from everyone and everything. Every word in that song told me God's always been there for me, and I finally was able to get past the horrible event and move on. And I'm in a happier place. I'm in a much better place.
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0: Sarah Tashton has been coming in to share kindness stories for a while now, coming on the morning show, sharing stories about kindness, because honestly, she believes this, and we do too, that kindness is contagious and kindness is important. And she actually has a kindness story again this week, and that's coming up in just two songs. Don't miss it.
1: Oh.

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0: Life in a 2.5. August is flying by, and it's Wednesday, and Sarah Tashin is here. It's time for Kindness is Contagious.
1: Good morning, Michaela.
0: Good morning, Sarah.
1: How are you feeling this morning?
0: Oh, I'm so happy it's Wednesday. I love seeing you.
1: Okay, you're going to extra love this story. You know why?
0: Why?
1: Because I'll just say it. Goodwill in Janesville.
0: Oh, I love Goodwill in Janesville. We've been there together before.
1: I know. You were there first, and I saw you. I was like, what? It's Michaela. We're not even at the radio station.
0: I know.
1: Okay, so I was getting rid of some stuff at home. So I had garbage bags to donate at Goodwill. I don't know if you feel this way, but I can't just like drive through the drive-thru and donate. I have to go in and see if maybe there's something I might be missing and need to buy.
0: Of course.
1: So I went in the store and I found two things. One, not that this is relevant to the story, but it was a running towel I want to give to Elena because I'm proud of her doing cross country this season. The second were these UGG boots, winter boots that looked brand new, like super brand new, and they were like $20. Hmm. So I'm going to check out to buy these two things. And the lady at the counter that was checking me out, the first thing I noticed, she had all these bracelets on, like she had made these homemade bracelets. She was young, probably early 20s, and she's checking me out and she's holding my boots and looking at them and she's like, oh, you got a good deal. Cause these are probably like $160 boots. And I'm like, yeah. And they're like size 12 and I'm like an 11. So it's hard to find that size in this nice brand. And she's like, oh, I'm an 11. Michaela, I kid you not. That moment when she said that, I knew that something was going to be different. I wasn't just going home with the boots.
0: Huh.
1: I said, you should try one on. So she looked at me kind of funny and she put it on and I'm like, I want you to have them.
0: Aww.
1: Like I paid for the boots. She's like, I don't know. She was going to protest it, right? Like, I can't take these boots. You're buying them. I'm not going to take them. And she's like, well, I don't, you know, and I'm like, just take the receipt, stick it in the boots. They're yours. I want you to have them. The underlying message of the story is not a kindness on my part to give someone boots. What I want people to know is the Holy Spirit told me in that moment that the way that that all was orchestrated, right? The timing of the line that I was in to the person that I would get at the register to finding the boots to her shoe size.
0: Yeah.
1: By him. I don't know if she's going to wear them this winter. She may sell them and make some money. I knew I needed to do that. And when I walked away with just one thing instead of two things, I knew that that was the right thing. And that feeling when I left that Goodwill and got into my car, that is what we're trying to teach people, the transformative power of kindness.
0: Yeah. Sarah, I love this so much. I mean, you're right. It doesn't matter if she ends up wearing the boots or not. What she will remember is the feeling that she felt when you said, these are yours. These are for you. I mean, my guess is her jaw dropped just in shock of your kindness. Thank you, Sarah, for being an example to all of us.
1: Thanks for listening, Michaela.
0: Well, you have a kindness tip coming up in just a few minutes.
2: Oh, my.

0: Life in a 2.5. Happy Wednesday. Sarah Tashin is here from Kindness is Contagious. We believe it. Kindness is contagious. One act of kindness can inspire so many acts of kindness, and that's why we do this every week. Sarah, I'm inspired by your act of kindness. Sarah just shared a story. She was at a Goodwill in Janesville, the best Goodwill I know of, by the way. She was there and she found these boots and she was going to buy them for herself, but she ended up talking to the cashier, talking to this lady. They find out that they're both the same shoe size. Sarah, you look at her and say, try them on. She's like, what? You ended up giving these boots to her, right? You paid for them. You bought them for you. You bless this lady. And I just can't stop thinking about that kind of kindness, right? And the feeling that that lady must have felt, her shock, her awe of just, wow, you, a complete stranger, doing something for her. Sarah, thank you for inspiring all of us.
1: Michaela, thanks for sharing that story. I think what I want to really share is how you feel in your heart when you know that the Holy Spirit is working through you. So let this woman know that it's not about me. It's not about the face she sees. It's about quiet time the next day when I'm praying for her. It's about, Lord, make me your vessel. Use me as your advocate, as your disciple. Let them see the Jesus in me. So the kindness tip, Acts 20:35, Jesus says, it is more blessed to give than to receive.
0: Thank you, Sarah. Thank you for being an example to all of us. Well, if you missed this, if you want to share it with someone else, you can always find it on the free Life in a 2.5.

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You know when you're worried about something and the more you think about it, the more impossible it starts to feel, right? Life on a 2.5. I do that. My name is Michaela. I recently saw this verse and it just kind of felt like the perfect reset. Is anything too hard for the Lord? You know, it might be too hard for you or for me, and we might have no idea how it's going to work out, but it's not too hard for God.

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0: you.
1: Thanks so much.
0: Such a blessing. 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People are wonderful.
1: Strangers, blessing strangers. Hi, my name is Michaela. This is Life on a 2.5. A couple months ago, Nina lost everything. Yeah, actually, after a fire in her apartment, she was homeless. She and her three kids having nowhere to go. This actually ended up being covered on the news. And that's when Scott, a complete stranger, was watching her story and decided, you know what? I can do something about that. He actually went to the bank and tried to anonymously put money into Nina's account. Unfortunately, the bank did not allow that. And so he actually contacted Nina directly and started to work it out where he was actually able to pay for some basic expenses and help get Nina and her three kids back on their feet. How special is that? Strangers blessing strangers. Let's go and do the same.

0: safe.
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1: Phil Wickham and Crowder. It really is Amazing Grace.
2: Phil Wickham here. I love this song so much. And when I did some reading about it, I realized that this song was written by a slave trader in the 18th century. In the middle of a storm, he cried out to God, saying, God, if you help me, I give my life to you. And he survived the storm. And little by little, he understood what that prayer meant.

0: pastor and a minister and someone who spoke out against slavery. It's a testament to the grace of God at work in someone's life. And though we're not all slave traders, we all are in need of God's grace. And that's why I think this song's connected with so many people over the years. And I invite you all to sing it out with me.
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Life in a 2.5. You know, there's nothing more humbling than forgetting a password. Okay, this morning, this happened to me. I tried every password that I could think of. And finally, I was like, okay, fine. You know what? I give up. I'll just reset it. It's okay. Not a big deal. So then I'm like going through the whole process to come up with a new password, type it in. And then it says this. Sorry, your new password cannot be the same as your current password. What? Excuse me? So apparently I did know my password. I just didn't know that I knew my password.

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God's timing is never delayed. Life on a 2.5. You know, what feels like a not yet today can actually become a suddenly tomorrow. You know, that's been happening to me lately where I've been praying this prayer for a while and it was always not yet, not yet. And then all of a sudden it all started to happen. It just happened so suddenly. You know, God can turn a not yet into a suddenly so fast. Keep trusting him. Keep praying. Keep believing and asking him.

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By any chance, is it your birthday? I'd love to wish you a happy birthday. 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

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And if you need some resources to get you started, would you actually text the word today to 41224? I'll send you some resources. 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

Sarah Tashton has been coming in to share kindness stories for a while now. 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And she actually has a kindness story again this week, and that's coming up.

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0: Life in a 2.5. August is flying by, and it's Wednesday, and Sarah Tashin is here. It's time for Kindness is Contagious.
1: Good morning, Michaela.
0: Good morning, Sarah.
1: How are you feeling this morning?
0: Oh, I'm so happy it's Wednesday. I love seeing you.
1: Okay, you're going to extra love this story. You know why?
0: Why?
1: Because I'll just say it. Goodwill in Janesville.
0: Oh, I love Goodwill in Janesville. We've been there together before.
1: I know. You were there first, and I saw you. I was like, what? It's Michaela. We're not even at the radio station.
0: I know.
1: Okay, so I was getting rid of some stuff at home. So I had garbage bags to donate at Goodwill. I don't know if you feel this way, but I can't just like drive through the drive-thru and donate. I have to go in and see if maybe there's something I might be missing and need to buy.
0: Of course.
1: So I went in the store and I found two things. One, not that this is relevant to the story, but it was a running towel I want to give to Elena because I'm proud of her doing cross country this season. The second were these UGG boots, winter boots that looked brand new, like super brand new, and they were like $20. So I'm going to check out to buy these two things. And the lady at the counter that was checking me out, the first thing I noticed, she had all these bracelets on, like she had made these homemade bracelets. She was young, probably early 20s, and she's checking me out and she's holding my boots and looking at them and she's like, oh, you got a good deal. Cause these are probably like $160 boots. And I'm like, yeah. And they're like size 12 and I'm like an 11. So it's hard to find that size in this nice brand. And she's like, oh, I'm an 11. Michaela, I kid you not. That moment when she said that, I knew that something was going to be different. I wasn't just going home with the boots.
0: Huh.
1: I said, you should try one on. So she looked at me kind of funny and she put it on and I'm like, I want you to have them.
0: Aww.
1: Like I paid for the boots. She's like, I don't know. She was going to protest it, right? Like, I can't take these boots. You're buying them. I'm not going to take them. And she's like, well, I don't, you know, and I'm like, just take the receipt, stick it in the boots. They're yours. I want you to have them. The underlying message of the story is not a kindness on my part to give someone boots. What I want people to know is the Holy Spirit told me in that moment that the way that that all was orchestrated, right? The timing of the line that I was in to the person that I would get at the register to finding the boots to her shoe size.
0: Yeah.
1: By him. I don't know if she's going to wear them this winter. She may sell them and make some money. I knew I needed to do that. And when I walked away with just one thing instead of two things, I knew that that was the right thing. And that feeling when I left that Goodwill and got into my car, that is what we're trying to teach people, the transformative power of kindness.
0: Yeah. Sarah, I love this so much. I mean, you're right. It doesn't matter if she ends up wearing the boots or not. What she will remember is the feeling that she felt when you said, these are yours. These are for you. I mean, my guess is her jaw dropped just in shock of your kindness. Thank you, Sarah, for being an example to all of us.
1: Thanks for listening, Michaela.
0: Well, you have a kindness tip coming up in just a few minutes.

0: Life in a 2.5. Happy Wednesday. Sarah Tashin is here from Kindness is Contagious. We believe it. Kindness is contagious. One act of kindness can inspire so many acts of kindness, and that's why we do this every week. Sarah, I'm inspired by your act of kindness. Sarah just shared a story. She was at a Goodwill in Janesville, the best Goodwill I know of, by the way. She was there and she found these boots and she was going to buy them for herself, but she ended up talking to the cashier, talking to this lady. They find out that they're both the same shoe size. Sarah, you look at her and say, "Try them on." She's like, "What? You ended up giving these boots to her, right? You paid for them. You bought them for you. You bless this lady." And I just can't stop thinking about that kind of kindness, right? And the feeling that that lady must have felt, her shock, her awe of just, wow, you, a complete stranger, doing something for her. Sarah, thank you for inspiring all of us.
1: Michaela, thanks for sharing that story. I think what I want to really share is how you feel in your heart when you know that the Holy Spirit is working through you. So let this woman know that it's not about me. It's not about the face she sees. It's about quiet time the next day when I'm praying for her. It's about, Lord, make me your vessel. Use me as your advocate, as your disciple. Let them see the Jesus in me. So the kindness tip, Acts 20:35, Jesus says, "It is more blessed to give than to receive."
0: Thank you, Sarah. Thank you for being an example to all of us. Well, if you missed this, if you want to share it with someone else, you can always find it on the free Life in a 2.5.

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You know when you're worried about something and the more you think about it, the more impossible it starts to feel, right? Life on a 2.5, I do that. My name is Michaela. I recently saw this verse and it just kind of felt like the perfect reset. 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You know, it might be too hard for you or for me, and we might have no idea how it's going to work out, but it's not too hard for God.

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Have you ever known you needed to call customer support and you almost needed to like work yourself up to do it? You're like, okay, here we go. I'm Jill here on Life 102.5. And it's not because I always have a bad experience if I call any company's customer support line. Sometimes I do. But in this particular case earlier this week, what I knew I needed to do was cancel a service. And I was nervous to call customer support because typically you get sent to their retention department. And the very sugary, sweet salesperson that you're talking to on the phone, I'm like, as a little bit of a people pleaser, I'm like, oh, I would love to take advantage of this deal that you're offering me to save a little bit of money and keep this service. But I cannot do that. And I am having a very hard time telling you that I cannot do that. And so normally when that happens, I get a little nervous. And so I'm just like, all right, Jill, continue to be kind, but direct, kind, but firm. No, thank you. I do not want my deal changed. I do not want this thing. I would just like to cancel the service. Thank you. I'll find

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1: Hi, I'm Jim. I Can Only Imagine by Mercy Me.
2: I can only imagine when that day comes.
1: I've got a 23-year-old granddaughter who has Rett syndrome. She can understand everything that you say to her, but she has to communicate in nonverbal ways back. She was able to walk at one time, and now she's not. I can only imagine the excitement in her eyes when she's able to jump and walk, because when she was a little girl, she used to love to be part of the cheerleading squad and stuff like that. Imagine how exciting it's going to be for her to not have to face the restrictions that she's had her whole life. Along with, she very much loves going to worship services and listening to spiritual songs, and she's going to be loving being there with the Lord.
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1: 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Like Caitlin, she said, listening helps me refocus and it reminds me this is only temporary. I can do hard things and I can be grateful for these moments.

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I love the positive music and positive messages. I crank the music at home every morning when I'm home alone, and I just love it. 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

Sometimes when we walk through difficult situations, we can feel like we really want to just try to get a grasp on what is happening, why it's happening. And I get that, you know, there's some understanding we want to have, but I think it's also important that we remember that we can trust God before we understand God. You don't need understanding before you can give trust. 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

Well, it is going to be a beautiful day today, tomorrow, Friday. Like, let's just keep this going. This is Life 102.5. I'm Jill. And as somebody who loves pickleball, this has been a very fun week for me. As we see highs in the low 80s pretty much today, tomorrow, Friday, mostly sunny skies. What, maybe you're like me and a lot of pickleball is hopefully going to be happening for you, or just join the weather. Just get outside.

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He's been there the whole time. 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
1: 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I'm Jill, and I just want to say thank you for being the reason that we even exist. 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
5: 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And you wrestle with God in that process, and there's a lot of mystery. There's a lot of grappling with what it means that God is good and that he's faithful. And the song came from that wrestle, choosing to trust that God was still in the midst of everything.

0: We don't always get answers, but we always get his presence and that he's with us in the valleys. 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

You just never know when the right song is going to play at the right time. This is Life 102.5. You know, but maybe that's the special thing about listening to the radio is you don't know what song is going to play next. You didn't know, for example, that this song from 10th Avenue North called Control was going to play. And maybe what you didn't know you needed today was that reminder that we don't need to have control. In fact, it's not in our best interest to have control. Whatever you're going through today, you can hand that all over to God.

0: The king of heaven wants me. 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
2: 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When I think of the goodness of Jesus and all that he has done for me, I can't help but praise God. This song, Worthy of It All, puts it all in perspective.

0: when I just think of all of the great things that God has done, what he continues to do, and not just because of what he's done, but just because of who he is. He's worthy of all of our praise, all of our strength. The Bible instructs us to love him with all of our heart, soul, and mind. Why? Because he deserves nothing less. He is worthy of it all.
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I'm Jill. And have you ever gotten nervous whenever you had to call a customer support line? I mean, I did this week and I had to work myself up to it because I knew that the specific thing I was calling for was to cancel a service. And usually when that happens, you could get sent to their retention department, which is a group of just sugary sweet people whose jobs are to, make you feel like maybe you don't want to cancel that service. And so I knew going into it as a token people pleaser that I was like, hey, Jill, you are not going to be talked in to a service that you do not need anymore. Okay, we're going to stay strong. And it doesn't matter how sweet this salesperson is that answers the phone. You are just going to stay committed. And I know that you might think, based on how I'm saying this, that the story ends with me being convinced not to cancel the service. It didn't. There was success. We made it through. But it was quite a long phone call. And I just had to keep reminding myself, like, hey, you stay committed. And so if you're anything like me, you know, maybe that little pep talk the next time you have to call customer service to cancel something could make the difference.

0: 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I'm station manager Steve Young. Our What an Awesome God fall fundraiser doesn't start until next month, but your gift today will give us a head start. 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

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And I hope you really believe that. 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

So we've got about 5 days left in the month of August. We are soon going to turn the page to a new month. And I don't say that to make time feel like it is moving faster. I know it already feels like that without me needing to say it. But I do wonder if maybe in these next few days before August officially ends, you know, if there's any final like summer bucket list things you want to check off. And I'm not talking about anything crazy, but I did tell somebody the other day that I felt like I didn't have enough campfires for the summer. And then that night I ended up having one and I was like, okay, that wasn't so hard. And that was super enjoyable. And I'm really glad that I got to a point where I'm, you know, still kind of checking a few things off. And so maybe for you, it was like, oh, we've been meaning to do a family movie night, or we've been meaning to, you know, make this cool summery snack, or maybe it is having some more campfires. All right. There's 5 days left in August. I hope that feels like enough time to squeeze a couple more things in.

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I'm Jill, and earlier this week I had to call a customer support line to cancel a service I didn't need anymore, and the person who was kind of walking me through that, was just kind of making small talk as we're going through the steps, and he said, okay, I got to tell you, I experienced a first today. He said, we had a queue of calls waiting, and so I got to the next one, answered the phone, and I just could hear there was some heavy breathing in the background, but nobody was saying anything. And so it took me a minute to realize that the person had fallen asleep. and the wait time for this specific phone tree, the wait time had been about 25 minutes for me, which I kind of knew going in I was going to wait a while, so I wasn't necessarily grumpy about it. But I thought, man, I bet 20-25 minutes was enough for this person to just fall asleep. And so this customer care worker was like, yeah, this is a first for me. If I had a bingo card, it'd be the first time I checked the box that a customer has fallen asleep. I was blind.

Hi, I'm Jess from Oregon. It fills my soul, truly. The word of God is in these songs, and being able to hear it as often I do when I'm driving back and forth to work, and it really fills me. Uplifting, positive, Life 102.5.

you're good. This is Life 102.5. I'm Jill, and I hope that you are enjoying your afternoon. Always grateful for just some consistently sunny days you can kind of plan around. I mean, today, tomorrow, Friday, going to continue to enjoy that temp in the low 80s, mostly sunny. And it also makes me think about how with just a few days left in the month of August, there's any of those summer bucket list items. I hope you feel permission to check a few more off. Maybe it's the, you know, making the s'mores a couple more times before everything gets put away, or maybe it's a summer movie night. Maybe it's going on that hike you've been meaning to with your family. Like, whatever it is, I hope that with there still being days in August left, still sunny days ahead, that you can enjoy some of those things and check a few more off the list.

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And even if you're not part of that 7%, I still hope your day is going well. 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

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Hey, if that's a reminder that you need today, I'd encourage you, if you get a chance, write it down on a little sticky note and put it on your laptop or your desk or a mirror, somewhere where you won't forget it. Don't forget the reminder that God's love for you never changes. Our feelings come and go, but God's love for us

Colton Dixon on Life 102.5. Hey, I'm Owen. Man, the encouragement from his concert this past weekend has just been keeping me so joyful this week. It's carried me through this week, and I hope if you were there, you've experienced some of the same. But no matter what this week has been like for you, I hope there's something encouraging, something that's given you some hope, something that's given you some joy. Maybe it's just the reminder that even in a difficult week, God's still with you.

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4: 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I'm about to

Hey, Life 102.5. I'm Owen. Tomorrow evening, you have the chance to worship alongside a whole community of believers. It's Church United 2026. This is hosted by Faith Community Church along with 10 plus other churches. And this is going to be at 6:30 in downtown Janesville tomorrow. This is a night of worship and just a reminder that we are united through Christ.

Some days you feel like you have it all together, and other days you forget to pack a lunch. I'm Owen on Life 102.5. That happened to me this morning, although I did remember at the last second. And so I was scrambling to put together my lunch and just felt like a little bit of a mess. You know what? For those days, days where it feels a little chaotic, things aren't going your way, there's encouragement right here on Life 102.5. Yeah.

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I'm Owen. Hey, we want to send you to see For King & Country's A Drummer Boy Christmas on December 20th in Minneapolis as a way to say thank you for your generous support. 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

0: Hi, this is Caitlin in Verona. My daughters wake up to it every morning. We sing songs, we dance, and it's just uplifting music that shares the good word, the gospel.
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0: right now.
1: Wife 102.5. I'm Owen. I recently heard this idea that there's two types of fun. Type one fun are the normal fun activities, like maybe riding a roller coaster, where when it's done, you're like, that was fun. But it's not something you necessarily remember for the rest of your life. Now, on the other hand, type two fun is like the time when some friends and I were running and out of nowhere, a thunderstorm rolled in and we were being chased by bolts of lightning trying to get back to safety. You know, things like that, where it's not exactly your normal fun. It's maybe not something you would do again, but you remember it for the rest of your life. And when you look back, you think, man, that was so much fun.

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3: Phil Wickham here. I love this song so much. And when I did some reading about it, I realized that this song was written by a slave trader in the 18th century. In the middle of a storm, he cried out to God, saying, God, if you help me, I give my life to you. And he survived the storm. And little by little, he understood what that prayer meant.

Life 102.5. I'm Owen. Maybe you're looking at the world around you today and it just feels crazy. 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And if you haven't put your trust in him yet, I would encourage you to do that today. And we would love to walk alongside you. 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

Life 102.5. I'm Owen. Hey, if you need a little encouragement on social media, you know, a place that's often discouraging, follow Life 102.5 on Facebook and Instagram for some encouragement and a little fun, like a recent video featuring Leanna Crawford. And actually, here's her song, Thank God.

Life 102.5. I'm Owen. Today's life verse is 1 John 3:18. Dear children, let us not love with words or speech, but with actions and in truth. And I don't think this is necessarily saying that words are bad, but you know what? Our actions need to match what we say. Speaking love and kindness is so much easier than actually showing it, actually doing things for other people, putting others first. But you know what? Our actions can make such a big difference.

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Like it's just you and him. 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

0: that flame. 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

Life 102.5. Hey there, I'm Owen. Happy Wednesday. This next song, I can't hear it without thinking of my wedding reception because it's the last song that we played at our dance and it was so much fun. Everyone ended the night worshiping Jesus together with this song. And what's that song for you? The song that is so connected to a specific memory that every time it comes on, you can't help but think of that one time you heard it.

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2: I love those experiences where I feel like a song will come on and I just needed to hear it that day.

perfectly. Life 102.5. I'm Owen. I don't know about you, but this summer I have had to reroute because of construction so many times. And this morning was no different. As I was driving, a road that I needed to turn on was completely blocked by a construction vehicle. And this was a pretty easy switch, just took a different route, but it's not always so easy when the route we thought we were headed down in life is blocked. You know, sometimes God reroutes us. He sends us down a different road and we don't know why. You know, other times we meet a roadblock and it's just God saying, not yet. You know, like the road that I was trying to head down this morning, it was under construction, so it's closed for now, but it's not closed forever. Eventually, I will be able to take that road. Some roadblocks from God are a no, others are just a not yet. But in all of it, we have the promise that God has a good

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0: 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I'm Owen. Today's sticky note reminder is this. Our feelings come and go, but God's love for us does not.
1: I have felt the deepest loss. I have questioned if you could. And when it led me to the cross, only then I understood that even in the ruthless pain, there's a

Life 102.5, I'm Owen. If someone doesn't love you well, it can be hard to love them back, right? But here's the thing. If we try to see God's love through our broken lens, then we're going to think that his love for us is dependent on how good we are or how well we love him. But it's not. God's love for you never changes.

0: 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I'm station manager Steve Young. 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

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Hey, I'm Owen. I know that following Jesus can sometimes feel really lonely. You know, maybe you're the only Christian where you work. Maybe you even get teased or put down for your faith at times. If that's where you're at, hear this. You are not in it alone. And through God's strength, keep being a light in that place.

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0: You know, the way out of our valleys is through. 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We are not alone in it. He'll meet us there and He'll take us through.
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The prayer in that song takes so much faith. I'm Owen on Life 102.5. But even if you don't, my hope is you alone. I think sometimes we let our faith be dependent on our circumstances, on whether or not God answers our prayers. But the even if type of faith says that no matter what happens, no matter what the answer to the prayer is, I know that God is still good.

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2: It's an incredible source of encouragement. It's a reminder to pray. Yeah.

Okay, I gotta tell you, I am still amazed at how popular cheese is in Wisconsin. I'm Owen on Life 102.5. Before I came here, I always thought that it was kind of just a stereotype, but so far it seems like it really is true. And maybe this is common knowledge in Wisconsin, but I just saw a stat that blew my mind. I saw that 25% of the nation's cheese is produced just in Wisconsin. That's 3.64 billion pounds annually.

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1: Hey, I'm Owen on Life 102.5. You know, trends come and go. If they didn't, everyone would probably still be wearing leg warmers and all the kids would be playing with fidget spinners. But that's not the case. And that's probably a good thing because trends change quickly. And with them, so do so many other things in our world. But you know what? For over 2,000 years, the good news of Jesus hasn't changed. It's still the same today because God is still the same. 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

Life 102.5. I'm Owen. I was just looking at the 10-day forecast, and there's some temps in the mid to upper 80s starting this weekend and into next week, which unfortunately means those flannels and sweaters in your closet that you've been getting excited to wear, which I've been in the same place, we're probably going to have to wait a little while longer to start wearing those.

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There's grace for you today. John 1:16 says, "For from his fullness we have all received grace upon grace." Here's Phil Wickham on Life 102.5.

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Sometimes the most powerful way we can show God's love is simply by doing something. I'm Christina on Life 102.5. It's what our life verse says today. 1 John 3:18. It says, "Dear children, let us not love with words or speech, but with actions and in truth."

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4: If you had to ask me what's my favorite chapter in the Gospels, I would say Matthew chapter 6. Jesus teaches the Lord's Prayer. He talks about fasting and not being a hypocrite, talking about what it means to give to the poor. And then he starts talking about anxiety. And he says, don't be worried. 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

0: 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So my hope for you as you hear this song is you're reminded by Jesus that everything's going to be all right.
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How do you ever top a surprise like this? I'm Christina on Life 102.5. There is a daughter, and she asked her dad, named Captain Jack, to pick her and her new husband up from the airport after their honeymoon in Cancun, which is totally a normal dad duty. Except Captain John, he decided he could do one better. He actually piloted their flight home. Imagine coming off your honeymoon, expecting your dad to be waiting at baggage claim, only to find out he was the one flying the plane. I mean, dad, so many dad points for effort, but also, how do you ever top that surprise?

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